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0: 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All of today's hottest hits from Morgan, Lainey, Luke, and Miranda? 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

my truck bed as I was getting buzzed on suds out on some backcountry road. We were flying high, fine as wine, having ourselves a big and rich time, and I was going just about as far as she'd let me go.

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0: Taylor Swift kicking off another round of the Danger Zone. One I'm, well, full disclosure, not 100% ready for. A, it's Monday. B, the weekend just flew by way too quickly. And C, I've had like 2 sips of coffee maybe. So if you don't mind, reach back here for just a minute. Okay, that's 3. I gotta go 4 though. Hold on. All right. Now we can try to feign interest here. 6:10, looking at partly sunny but hazy, smoky conditions. About 96 are expected high. Start things out right around 63. Definitely a sure sign it's a Monday. And not how anybody would want to start their day, but dude kind of did it to himself. You hear about this guy? Went viral, literally, last week for getting stuck in a porta potty searching for a bottle of Mountain Dew? Dude, I don't care if it's a bottle of single malt. 150 years old. I'm not climbing down in a porta potty for nothing, man. Well, speaking of porta potties, the mystery of the explosive diarrhea has been solved, kinda. So 3 foods you should probably skip during this parasitic outbreak, and the 3 that are most likely going to be safe. How would you rule in a case about a lawyer who's now trying to weasel out of a $5.5 million mortgage, all because he's bipolar? Well, apparently, if we all drive the speed limits, we're going to save the planet. We'll tell you how that's going to be not possible. Stupid criminals on the blotter include a naked guy surfing on top of a locomotive. What happens when Batman gets tore up? So to make up for morons like him, today's Tell Me Something Good. We'll bring you today's top headlines with my own twists. Of course, the latest and greatest from Hollywood and Nashville. Get you qualified to win that cash money thanks to your friends at Liberty Mart and more. But first, coffee.
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2: Too many politicians are only interested in padding their resumes and their wallets. I'm Michael Baumgartner, and I'm taking on the D.C. corruption. I sponsored a law banning representatives from trading stocks. Politicians shouldn't get rich on inside information.

0: And they should remember that they're voting for you, not their pocketbooks. It's time members of Congress remember they are elected to serve, not to get rich. I'm Michael Baumgartner, candidate for Congress, and I approve this message because you deserve a government that you can trust.
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0: Mr. Chelsea Hart and those fireworks at 6:30 straight up. Back to work Monday, but here's something to look forward to already. Music, trivia, and winning. It's going to be back at Groundwork Brewing, Snake River Avenue, July 30th. McVeigh Entertainment Group going to be on site. All kinds of music trivia. Again, Thursday, July 30th. Winning team is going to score a pair of tickets to Rock the Locks Music Festival in Umatilla? Umatilla? I've always said Umatilla, but tickets are worth $500, man. Test your music knowledge. Enjoy some amazing Groundwork beer, pizza, sandwiches, salads, and more. Thursday, July 30th. The fun all starts at 6. Man, if this guy is willing to do this for a Mountain Dew, no, I don't want to know what he'd do for a Klondike bar. Might have seen this going literally viral last week. An employee with a porta potty company in Kansas City. He goes to pick up a porta potty, but it was locked. So the worker says, hey, whoever's in there, I'll give you 10 minutes. But when he came back, still locked. Well, the worker said they needed to get out now. Hey, man, maybe add some of that tainted lettuce. The guy inside says, yeah, I'm not going to get out. See, the phrasing is what really throws this story off. So the worker flags down a cop who comes over and tells the guy, hey, you need to open the door. Well, the guy says, I can't reach the door. So the cop and the porta potty employee force the door open. They don't see anybody inside at first. I smell a butt here. But, see, head suddenly pops up out of the toilet. Dude was stuck inside. Fire department had to come and cut it open so he could get out. So, of course, they ask him, what are you doing? He says he was trying to get a Mountain Dew bottle he dropped in. Bro, not even my cell phone. Nope. I don't think anything's worth me diving down in a tank full of human waste. Definitely not for a Mountain Dew. And supposedly, dude was there for 8 hours. There has to be more to this story than just a stupid Mountain Dew, right? Well, a rep for the company says, in this biz, you see all kinds of the unexpected, but I never thought we'd find somebody alive down inside one of our units. When we opened the door and didn't see anybody, we honestly thought we were just talking to a ghost. And then his head pops up out of the tank like a game of whack-a-mole or Oscar the Grouch coming out of his can. See, again, phrasing is what matters here. All this could have been avoided if you just, instead of saying, yeah, I'm not going to get out, how about, help! I'm stuck down here covered in human feces!
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0: 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Well, partly sunny but hazy with a high of 96 this afternoon. Cloudy, smoky again tonight. Lows of 64. Mostly cloudy and hazy again tomorrow with a high of 95. Partly cloudy skies tomorrow night, lows of 68. And then partly cloudy but hot on your Wednesday with a high of 103. Ugh. I'll take the 63 out there right now, gladly, with some Joe Nichols.

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0: News. I'm Sherry Preston. Two Americans killed in the Middle East, now identified as 25-year-old and a 19-year-old soldiers, both killed in Jordan. 17 Americans have died since the beginning of the war with Iran. The U.S. hitting more Iranian targets overnight, the ninth straight night of attacks, the violence pushing up oil prices, gas prices following suit. AAA now says the nationwide average for regular is $4 a gallon. For the seventh time in less than a decade, Great Britain has a new prime minister, Andy Burnham, speaking this morning after being charged by the king to form a new government.
1: I know people at home are fed up with politics. I hear you. And I want to be honest with you. We have not been good enough. And we need to be better.
0: Funeral services are set for today for Nolan Wells. The 18-year-old died during a 4th of July boating trip with friends in Mississippi. Police still investigating the circumstances around his death. This is ABC News.
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7: Good morning, I'm Brian Danner. The mile marker 25 fire is now fully contained. The Nez Perce County Sheriff's Office reports that all evacuation notices have been lifted. It began on July 9th along U.S. Highway 12 just west of Lenoir. Firefighters were battling it on extremely steep terrain with help from aerial resources. It grew to 18 acres before crews got control over it. Idaho's seasonally adjusted unemployment rate was unchanged between May and June, staying at 3.7%. June's labor force decreased by 1,913 people to 1,382,000, while the labor force participation rate, the percentage of people 16 years of age or older who are either employed or looking for work, decreased by 0.2 percentage points between May and June to 61.8%. Total employment decreased by 2,028 to 963,614, and unemployment increased by 115 to 36,768. Idaho's non-farm jobs had a net increase of 800 for a total of 886,500 in June. Idaho's 3.7% unemployment rate for June 2026 was up from 3.6% in 2025. Idaho closed fiscal year 2026 in a strong financial position with general fund revenues exceeding forecasts from both the Division of Financial Management and the legislature, while maintaining one of the strongest fiscal outlooks in the nation. According to a news release, final general fund collections finished approximately $171.9 million above the division's revised forecast and about $19.2 million above the legislature's forecast. Following year-end statutory transfers and reversions, which returned unspent funds to the general fund, and approximately $250 million in cash balance will be transferred to the general fund for fiscal year 2027. The state's financial strength was further validated this month when Moody's Ratings reaffirmed Idaho's AAA credit rating with a stable outlook. In sports, Cole Young had two hits, including a home run, and drove in two runs. And Luke Ranley delivered a pinch-hit home run. And the Seattle Mariners beat the San Francisco Giants 6-3 yesterday in Seattle. On the mound, Logan Gilbert picked up his eighth win of the season. The M's right-hander allowed three runs on four hits with 10 strikeouts over a six-inning start. Andres Munoz earned his 17th save of the year with a no-hit ninth inning, including two strikeouts. The Mariners remain home, where they'll open a three-game series with Cincinnati tonight. The first pitch is set for 6:40 from T-Mobile Park, with live radio coverage in the LC Valley on 95.5 FM and AM 950 KOZE, and in the Upper Clearwater Valley on AM 1300 KLER. I'm Brian Danner, LC Valley News.
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0: Barry Kent and Co. Wetzel teaming up for Rocky Mountain Low at 710. Partly sunny, hazy, smoky again today. Thanks a lot, Canada. Highs are 96, up to about 65 right now as we take a look at today's top headlines. Iran unveiling a mural of President Trump in a coffin? Isn't that the new logo for MS Now? Yeah, I thought so. Pete Hegseth wants to measure testosterone levels in our troops. Really wants them to be more combat ready. You know, like the women on The View? Well, the ex-wife of the ICE officer who allegedly shot and killed a Colombian man in Maine said he has racist beliefs and violent tendencies. I mean, duh, aren't those the two main qualifications for the job? Naked guy found lying on top of dog food in the pet section of a Tennessee Walmart. So, just another day at a Tennessee Walmart, huh? Olive Garden's brought back the never-ending pasta pass, but remember, whatever you save in money, you'll spend on laxatives and toilet paper. Federal officials say shredded iceberg lettuce, the source of the diarrhea-spreading parasite that's now hit 34 states. Gotta make it the most destructive iceberg since the one hit by the Titanic. Well, apparently pastors are now using AI to write sermons. The most popular platform is ChatGOD. Well, the national debt now surpassing 100% of the gross domestic product for the first time since World War II. Hey, nothing a $600 million ballroom can't fix. Well, the Odyssey is a huge hit. Yeah, because it didn't feature Dwayne Johnson in a horrible wig. It's about a guy who doesn't get home for several years because, well, he's stuck in a Christopher Nolan movie. Jelly Roll and Bunny XO finalizing their divorce. She gets custody of the outhouse. He gets custody of the spittoon. All's well that ends well. Luke's lightsaber from The Empire Strikes Back auctioning for $3.75 million. That already cost a hand. Now it also cost an arm and a leg. 95-year-old William Shatner's heavy metal band going to debut at a music festival this September. Hopefully. I don't know. I think they're stuck on a band name, either Dead Zeppelin or Iron Deficient Maiden. What do you prefer? Jim Parsons says he was miserable while making The Big Bang Theory. I feel you, brother. I was miserable anytime I watched it. 55-year-old Matt Damon says a new Jason Bourne movie is in the works. I believe they're going to call this one the Bourne Erectile Dysfunction. Well, Spain won the World Cup, a 1-0 victory over Argentina. And Comic-Con starts Thursday, so kind of a big week for events with no scoring. We can officially go back to no longer caring about soccer. Thanks. Meanwhile, Major League Baseball is going to start restricting teams from using AI to make decisions during games. Well, they caught the New York Mets asking ChatGPT, how do you hit a baseball? And a robot cage match in China ending when one robot kicked the other robot's head completely off. Said Dana White with a smirk. God, imagine the ratings we'd get.
1: Too many politicians are only interested in padding their resumes and their wallets. I'm Michael Baumgartner, and I'm taking on the D.C. corruption. I sponsor a law banning representatives from trading stocks. Politicians shouldn't get rich on inside information, and they should remember that they're voting for you, not their pocketbooks. It's time members of Congress remember they were elected to serve, not to get rich. I'm Michael Baumgartner, candidate for Congress, and I approve this message because you deserve a government that you can trust.
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Alexandra Kay. Straight for the heart at 7:31. We'll get you qualified to win that cash. All thanks to your friends at your locally owned Liberty Mart. Coming up in just moments. I think we've all heard about the mysterious outbreak, the parasite, the tainted lettuce, Taco Bell. All right. Over the weekend, the case appears to have been cracked. Kinda. U.S. officials linking Taylor Farms in Mexico to Cyclospora. Parasite causing severe illness, vomiting, cramping, explosive diarrhea causing hospitalizations and more. So Taylor Farms issuing a recall notifying customers lettuce shipped to 27 different states could have been contaminated, including lettuce Taylor Farms shipped to Taco Bell locations in at least 5 different states last week. But it's bigger than that. The company said none of their branded salad kits are associated, but I don't know about that. Instead, most of the product being recalled sold in larger bags to food operations like restaurants, wholesale suppliers. A lot of the bags, iceberg lettuce blended with romaine. So a little bit of progress, but still a lot of ambiguity here. Even Taylor Farms' own statement's confusing. They don't list their distributors, stores, and restaurants that received the tainted products. A few retail packages being recalled for possible health risks. And several stores, like even Walmart, being proactive in removing all inventory. So it kind of makes you wonder if Taylor Farms even knows the full extent here. Or even where shipments from those lots came from or where they went. Because the scale of this outbreak is still being determined, but it could have impacted more than 5,000 individuals in at least 34 different states. So if you want to reduce your chances of getting hit with that parasite that's going around, well, you might want to stay away from, obviously, iceberg lettuce, bagged lettuce, any of those salad kits, berries. Previous outbreaks of cyclosporiasis have been caused by berries, specifically raspberries, because it's kind of hard to scrub a raspberry clean. And just rinsing the fruit, probably not enough to get rid of the parasite. And fresh herbs, basil, cilantro, culprits in past outbreaks. So might want to be extra cautious of those right now, just to be safe. Well, if you're 18 or older, you haven't won the money in the last 30 days. Let's get you qualified as many times as possible to increase your odds of winning. 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Well, to qualify for the cash today, looking for the name of the high school featured on the TV show Saved by the Bell. Now, powers of recall. Right? For all you who watched Saved by the Bell back in the day, can you do this without any electronics involved? Again, looking for the name of the high school featured on the TV show Saved by the Bell. Name the school, get it right, I get you qualified to win cash at 208-746-5660.

Well, Mr. Luke Bryan Country, and she knows it here on Canyon Country 106.9. Thanks to your friends at your locally owned Liberty Marts, we are trying to get you qualified to win some cash money if your powers of recall work like they should. Looking for the name of the high school featured on the TV show Saved by the Bell. Oh, Lisa, Screech, Slater, Tiffany Amber Thiessen. My Lord. Okay. Enough of that. We're getting off track. If you're 18 or older, you haven't won the money in the last 30 days. Again, looking for the name of the high school featured on the TV show Saved by the Bell. You give me the right answer, I get you qualified to win that cash. Phone lines are open for you. I'll take a few more qualifiers at 208-746-5665. In the meantime, Nate Smith, Bulletproof on Canyon Country.

0: News. I'm Sherry Preston. The UK now has its seventh prime minister in the past decade.
1: I will put the care of people at the heart of everything I do.
0: Andy Burnham taking over after Keir Starmer resigned. Iran launching strikes targeting American allies and facilities in the region. ABC's Louis Martinez covering the Pentagon.
2: Iran just had so many of these weapons already built, stored, some of them in underground facilities. And so they are demonstrating that even if they have a small capability, now we don't know what that capability number is, but they still have it. And so, yes, they can still attack and they can have an impact if they have really good intelligence of where these U.S. bases are specifically.
0: The two American service members killed in Jordan now identified, one from Hawaii, the other from Texas. Nine people wounded after a man opened fire outside a pizza palace in Tucson on Sunday. In Denver, one person was killed, eight wounded after at least two people opened fire at a nightclub. This is ABC News.
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8: 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Coming up next month is the annual Heat Fest Tournament. The annual 3-on-3 basketball event took a few years off, and now it's back. Lewiston Parks and Recreation organizer Scott McClure says there will be some good competition, but it's more about having a good time in the sun.
9: We realize we're not going to be Hoop Fest, but we're going to be the LC Valley equivalent of let's have fun one Saturday in the summer.
8: You can get your team signed up at the Parks and Recreation page on the City of Lewiston website or through the link at koze.com. The Idaho State Tax Commission has closed the application period for the Parental Choice Tax Credit Program because the program has reached the nearly $50 million limit allowed for this year. The law requires the program to close by August 15th or when it reaches the maximum limit allowed, whichever comes first. As the Tax Commission finishes processing received applications, it will continue to update available program statistics. To find application totals, visit the website myschoolchoice.idaho.gov. For award amounts, see the Parental Choice Tax Credit Program Statistics link on the Tax Commission's Reports and Statistics webpage. In sports, Steve Smith and Flick Vineyard are in Romania. The sensei and student from Valley Karate School are due to compete in the World Karate Championship Tournament. Over the July 4th weekend, they were in Florida competing in the National Championships. Flick Vineyard took fourth in long weapons, competing against several previous world champions. Steve Smith earned a silver medal in both long weapons and short weapons. The World Tournament begins Wednesday and includes Napoca, Romania. I'm Brian Danner, LC Valley News.
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0: 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As we got to change up the music, asking, how would you rule in a case like this? A lawyer in New York who bought a $5.5 million Cape Cod mansion teetering on a cliff that's ready to fall into the ocean now claims he shouldn't have to pay off his mortgage because, well, he was manic when he bought it. John Bonomi Jr. bought the 5,817-square-foot mansion November of 2021 for the asking price of $5.5 million. Despite the fact the bluff was eroding at about 5.6 feet per year, now the home's been demolished to prevent the complete collapse. Demolition wrapped up in March of 2025, costing Bonomi some $250,000. Well, he still owes $3.8 million on that mortgage. Diagnosed with bipolar 1 disorder in 2009, and is trying to claim the bank never should have lent him the money because, quote, no rational person would have considered buying that property, and certainly not at full asking price. Cocaine's a hell of a drug, Mr. Bonomi. Because that defense certainly built on shifting sands. There's not really anybody to root for in this case now, is there? Except maybe the ocean. And I'm telling you, if stupidity's ever declared a medical condition, civilization as we know it will collapse.
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6: Now the 5-minute forecast, mostly funny, with occasional periods of inane, pointless drivel.
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Canyon Gentry, 106.9, 830, as we take you straight to Nashville. Jelly Roll and, well, Bunny XL finalizing their divorce. Sources, Jelly is a very generous person by nature. Wanted to make sure this divorce was handled fairly and respectfully. Adding he's doing really well, focused on his tour and his health, saying he's in a good place. Exact details, not necessarily known yet, but they'll be splitting things like homes, cars, and apparently an aircraft. Jelly is going to make a one-time confidential lump sum payment to Bunny, so no alimony claims can be made in court. Agreement apparently includes a provision to prohibit either of them from trash-talking the other. And Bunny seems to be doing all right as well on Friday, posting a tour of her brand new house. Morgan Wallen's dropping a new track this Friday called Been By Now. Been teasing it, even performed it live for the first time this past Saturday night in Maryland. Garth Brooks adding two more dates to his tour stop in Indianapolis. New opening night, August 20th. Adding a matinee performance on August 23rd, but still hasn't announced any additional cities for his Blame It All on My Roots tour, so stay tuned. Darius Rucker considering retiring in a couple of years. He says, I've been really looking at it, and I played 110 shows last year. I mean, what am I doing here? Says he still loves to make music, but enjoys being at home as well. Says, I'm looking at maybe one more tour and one more Big Hootie thing. Willie Nelson's releasing a new memoir this November in honor of his wife, Annie, called The Last Leaf, Reflections on Late Life Creativity and My Longest Love Affair. He says, the backbone of this book is a love story. The heroine? My wife, Annie, who kept me alive when I was sure I was gone. COVID nearly got me in 2022, and I was hurting so bad I wanted out. But Annie wouldn't let me go. The years I've lived since then are because of Annie, and so is this book. Well, Netflix dropping a multiplayer mini golf game at the end of this month. Apparently, you can access it on, well, compatible television sets. It'll include more than 60 levels set in the worlds of Stranger Things, Squid Game, and even Bridgerton. Spain winning the World Cup, 1-0 victory over Argentina in extra time. Several celebrities on hand, including the likes of Tom Cruise, Matt Damon, Beyonce and Jay-Z, Timothy Chalamet, Kylie Jenner, Will Ferrell, just to name a few. And for winning the World Cup, Spain gets $50 million. Argentina gets $33 million for second place. England, $29 million for coming in third. And fourth place, France, even gets $27 million. So, this tournament pays, man. Even teams that didn't get out of the group stage, they get $9 million. And FIFA is doling out $655 million in prize money on top of the $1.5 million every team already got to cover their preparation costs. I still don't like soccer, but I'll take the paycheck.

0: ABC News, I'm Sherry Preston. Gas prices are up again, and the U.S. and Iran continue trading airstrikes. 9 straight days of fighting so far. Here's ABC's Karen Travers at the White House.
1: We're now seeing gas going back to that $4 a gallon average, according to AAA. Traffic in the Strait of Hormuz has essentially slowed down significantly again because of this week and a half now of ongoing strikes. There were 30 verified crossings in the Strait of Hormuz over the last 3 days, according to data.
0: The 2 service members killed in Jordan this week now identified, Private Isabella Gonzalez and First Lieutenant Tyler Feehan. The president said the war would last around 4 to 6 weeks, and we're now closing in on 5 months of fighting. Great Britain has a new prime minister, the 7th in the past decade, as the country continues to reach for stability following Brexit. Funeral services today for Nolan Wells, the 18-year-old from Mississippi who died after a July 4th boat trip with friends. This is ABC News.
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4: Good morning, I'm Brian Danner. The Mile Marker 25 fire is now fully contained. The Nez Perce County Sheriff's Office reports that all evacuation notices have been lifted. It began on July 9th along U.S. Highway 12 just west of Lenoir. Firefighters were battling it on extremely steep terrain with help from aerial resources. It grew to 18 acres before crews got control over it. Idaho's seasonally adjusted unemployment rate was unchanged between May and June, staying at 3.7%. June's labor force decreased by 1,913 people to 1,382,000, while the labor force participation rate, the percentage of people 16 years of age or older who are either employed or looking for work, decreased by 0.2 percentage points between May and June to 61.8%. Total employment decreased by 2,028 to 963,614, and unemployment increased by 115 to 36,768. Idaho's non-farm jobs had a net increase of 800 for a total of 886,500 in June. Idaho's 3.7% unemployment rate for June 2026 was up from 3.6% in 2025. Idaho closed fiscal year 2026 in a strong financial position with general fund revenues exceeding forecasts from both the Division of Financial Management and the legislature, while maintaining one of the strongest fiscal outlooks in the nation. According to a news release, final general fund collections finished approximately $171.9 million above the division's revised forecast and about $19.2 million above the legislature's forecast. Following year-end statutory transfers and reversions, which returned unspent funds to the general fund, and approximately $250 million in cash balance will be transferred to the general fund for fiscal year 2027. The state's financial strength was further validated this month when Moody's Ratings reaffirmed Idaho's AAA credit rating with a stable outlook. In sports, Cole Young had 2 hits, including a home run, and drove in 2 runs. And Luke Rainey delivered a pinch-hit home run, and the Seattle Mariners beat the San Francisco Giants 6-3 yesterday in Seattle. On the mound, Logan Gilbert picked up his 8th win of the season. The M's right-hander allowed 3 runs on 4 hits with 10 strikeouts over a 6-inning start. Andres Munoz earned his 17th save of the year with a no-hit 9th inning, including 2 strikeouts. The Mariners remain home, where they'll open a 3-game series with Cincinnati tonight. The first pitch is set for 6:40 from T-Mobile Park, with live radio coverage in the LC Valley on 95.5 FM and AM 950 KOZE, and in the Upper Clearwater Valley on AM 1300 KLER. I'm Brian Danner, LC Valley News.
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0: Josh Ross, hate how you look at 913, up to about 72, partly sunny, but definitely hazy today. Highs at 96. If you want to win a free staycation at the Hell's Canyon Grand Hotel, well, we're packing our bags. 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Did you know 43% of car trips include speeding? But it does come with a price. Researchers found speeding costs Americans about 50,000 metric tons of carbon dioxide pollution each and every day. Researchers say if drivers simply stuck to the posted speed limits, our country could save more than 6 million gallons of gasoline a day. Apparently, all you have to do is slow down a little bit instead of accelerating, braking aggressively, etc. But here's the crazy part. Following the speed limit would only add about 54 seconds per day for the average driver. So I guess here's the million-dollar question. Would you trade less than a minute a day in exchange for safer air, safer roads, and a little more cash in your pocket? Discuss.
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0: 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Partly sunny, but smoky and hazy with a high of 96. Cloudy and hazy tonight, lows of 64. Pretty much the same tomorrow. Cloudy and hazy with a high of 95. Partly cloudy tomorrow night, lows of 68. And partly cloudy and probably still going to be hazy Wednesday with a high of 103. Ugh. Up to about 72 now with Zach Topp taking you south of Sanity.

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Well, in Northeast Colorado, dude arrested for surfing naked on top of a moving train last week. Social media posts from the Sedgwick County Sheriff's Office said Daniel Ray Balance broke the window on a Union Pacific Railroad locomotive, got inside, climbed up on top naked. Post from law enforcement reads, "For those of you who had the unfortunate experience of seeing this gentleman surfing naked on top of a moving locomotive yesterday, just want you to know he was arrested on felony and misdemeanor charges. Daniel expressed his love of vodka, beer, and playing the banjo. Unfortunately, we had to separate him from those loves and the train ride." And usually you see the caboose on the back of the train, but they don't let you do anything awesome in Sedgwick County. Is that what I'm to understand here? Might be tempting to try and switch seats after a cop pulls you over. Especially if you're the one who shouldn't be driving, but pretty difficult to pull off without being obvious. Like in where else? Florida. 30-year-old Fernando Alexander Jr. got pulled over last Wednesday. Tried to pull a little switcheroo. One big problem. Car not in park. While he and his passenger were switching seats, he lifted his foot off the brake. Car in reverse, so immediately it starts rolling back until it hits the cop car right behind him. Thankfully, nobody was hurt. Fernando did try to run off. Quickly caught and arrested, facing several felony charges, including leaving the scene of a crash with property damage. Sounds like he was a drug dealer driving on a suspended license, so whoopsie. And in where else? Florida. Guy arrested after officers say he tried to pick up an 8-year-old girl near a hotel pool, but then ran for it when her family confronted him. Police responding to a Fairfield Inn last Friday night after receiving reports about a man later identified as Rodney Bowie Jr., not a guest of the hotel, had approached the pool area and picked the girl up, turning away from the pool while she was still in his arms. He's immediately confronted by several family members, so he lets go of the girl and takes off on foot. But while Mr. Bowie fled, another guy told him to stop running, so he immediately starts doing push-ups in front of a nearby car wash. What's weird is it was leg day that day. Maybe he just wanted to look extra jacked for his mugshot. That guy able to restrain him until police could finally arrive on scene. I'm surprised there's not a different ending to that story. I mean, after all, Florida. Need I say more there? Partly sunny, going to be smoky and hazy. Highs of 96, up to around 73 right now. Some George Burge and Luke Bryan on the way. Sam Hunt by request. Carrie Underwood for you now on those little toy guns.

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1: I don't know. There's just something about him. Something around the house.
0: Matt Dangerfield.
1: No. I'm sure of it. 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

0: pack your bags or...
1: Wait, never mind. Kelsey's moving in, so might want to just stay put. She promises a good time, if nothing else. That's going to wrap up my time right here on another round of the Danger Zone. But I can't go without your daily doses of goodness. What about a couple of dozen Red Wolf pups born in the wild this spring, eastern northern Carolina? Encouraging news for one of the world's rarest animals. Apparently the biggest baby boom for that species in over a decade. Years where no pups were born at all. So this is kind of a big deal. Red wolves still critically endangered. The conservationists say the new pups are a hopeful sign that population will continue to thrive and grow. Meanwhile, the fire department in Pennsylvania recently helped out a pony who wandered into a creek and got stuck in really deep mud. Firefighters able to lift the animal to safety using ropes, straps, wooden board, and pickup truck. Thankfully, rescue a success. Pony unharmed. Didn't have to relive that nightmare of the never-ending story all over again.
0: Artex!
1: And a man in Washington State, a hero, after using his own car to safely stop a runaway SUV on I-5, Paul Jackson realized something was seriously wrong when he saw the driver going through a medical emergency of some sort in a

frightened young child in the back seat. So he carefully guided the SUV against a concrete barrier, brought it to a controlled stop using his car to stop the other one, and then stayed with the driver and the kid until emergency crews arrived. Thankfully, everyone's safe and sound. So find ways where you can brighten somebody's day, all right? Make it just a little bit better, a little bit brighter. After all, it is a Monday. And we'll catch you back here tomorrow, 6 to 10, for a Tuesday round of the Danger Zone, leaving you with Jelly Roll and Halfway to Hell on Canyon Country 106.9. Take care and bye-bye, everybody.

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0: News, I'm Michelle Franzen. In California, a federal judge temporarily pausing the $110 billion merger between Paramount and Warner Brothers.
1: 12 states sued over the proposed merger last week, arguing that combining two of Hollywood's legacy studios would extinguish competition. A federal judge on Monday agreed with those concerns, writing that the massive market share of the combined companies would, quote, likely violate antitrust laws. The companies were ordered to halt the merger for at least 2 weeks as the lawsuit moves forward. Peter Haralambos, ABC News.
0: The U.S. and Iran entering a second week of renewed strikes. An attack by Iran at a U.S. base in Jordan Friday, killing two U.S. service members. Their bodies will be brought back to the U.S. tomorrow in the military's dignified transfer ritual. President Trump will attend. In New York City, federal officials say a man is in custody after setting off an incendiary device outside the federal building. Authorities say the suspect has a history of anti-ICE activity. No injuries were reported. This is ABC News.
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4: 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Coming up next month is the annual Heat Fest Tournament. The annual 3-on-3 basketball event took a few years off, and now it's back. Lewiston Parks and Recreation organizer Scott McClure says there will be some good competition, but it's more about having a good time in the sun.
5: We realize we're not going to be Hoop Fest, but we're going to be the LC Valley equivalent of let's have fun one Saturday in the summer.
4: You can get your team signed up at the Parks and Recreation page on the City of Lewiston website or through the link at koze.com. The Idaho State Tax Commission has closed the application period for the Parental Choice Tax Credit Program because the program has reached the nearly $50 million limit allowed for this year. 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For award amounts, see the Parental Choice Tax Credit Program Statistics link on the Tax Commission's Reports and Statistics webpage. In sports, Steve Smith and Flick Vineyard are in Romania. The sensei and student from Valley Karate School are due to compete in the World Karate Championship Tournament. Over the July 4th weekend, they were in Florida competing in the national championships. Flick Vineyard took fourth in long weapons, competing against several previous world champions. Steve Smith earned a silver medal in both long weapons and short weapons. The World Tournament begins Wednesday and includes Napoca, Romania. I'm Brian Danner, LC Valley News.
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0: 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Wetzel, dynamic duo, teaming up for that Rocky Mountain low on Canyon Country, 106.9. Who says you got to leave the valley for a vacation? How about a staycation for free at the Hell's Canyon Grand Hotel, huh? We're packing our bags, if you can pay attention. I said if you can pay attention. 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
0: 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We're looking at cloudy. I just made up a new word. Cloudy and hazy conditions tonight. Overnight low down around 64. Mostly cloudy and hazy again tomorrow with a high of 95. Partly cloudy skies tomorrow night, lows of 68. And then on your hump day, partly cloudy, hazy once again. Thanks a lot, Canada. Shooting for a high near 103. Ugh. Getting you back into the tunes now with Mr. Trace Atkins.

0: 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All of today's hottest hits from Morgan, Lainey, Luke, and Miranda? 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
0: 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The best songs, the biggest stars, and the most variety. Thanks for spending your day with Canyon Country 106.9. Wow.

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Eh? Latest from Ashley McBride on Canyon Country. It's yours truly, Matt Dangerfield, inviting you to join me weekday mornings at 7:30 for the Liberty Mart Cash Qualifying Question of the Day. 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
0: You and the whole fam, you could be there. 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

0: A memorial service in Ocean Springs, Mississippi today for Nolan Wells, the 18-year-old who died after a July 4th boat trip. Wells' mother, Christine Wansley, spoke at the service.
1: Your absence has left an emptiness that can never truly be filled. A piece of our hearts will always be missing.
0: A new round of severe weather moving toward the Midwest and East Coast. Parts of the upper Midwest facing the threat of damaging winds and possible tornadoes. ABC meteorologist Ginger Z on rough weather in Utah.
2: More than 400 severe storm reports since Friday. In Beaver County, Utah, monsoon thunderstorms dropping up to an inch and a half straight on the recent Cottonwood burn scar, triggering flash flooding. The murky, blackened waters carrying the wildfire's remains.
0: A Connecticut dog named Bella got a legislative honor for shielding a little boy from a charging bear July 4th. Bella will also get a steak as a bravery reward. This is ABC News.
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5: Good afternoon, I'm Brian Danner. An air quality advisory put in place over the weekend due to wildfire smoke has been lifted for parts of north-central Idaho. The improved conditions allow for open burning to resume in Clearwater, Idaho, Latah, Lewis, and Nez Perce counties outside of reservation boundaries. The air quality index is currently good. Some fire burn bans may still be in place. Before burning, residents should contact their local fire district. Burn only allowable materials and protect yourself and your neighbors from unnecessary smoke. Those who choose to burn are asked to keep fires small and hot in efforts to create less smoke. The city of Lewiston is informing the public of a nighttime road closure for Snake River Avenue's reconstruction project. According to the city, due to forecasted excessive heat, construction operations will transition to a nighttime schedule beginning tonight. Snake River Avenue will be fully closed from 8 p.m. to 6 a.m. Monday through Thursday within the active construction area. Local access for residents and businesses will be maintained whenever possible. However, through traffic will not be permitted. While most work will occur at night, occasional daytime construction activities may still take place. The initial nighttime closure will be on Snake River Avenue between Southway Avenue and 11th Avenue beginning tonight. As construction progresses, the closure area will be extended to include 11th Avenue. The latest nighttime closure is separate from the previously announced Snake River Avenue southbound lane closure. Beginning Monday, July 27th, the southbound lane of Snake River Avenue from Southway Avenue to the Southway Bridge is still scheduled to close for up to 4 days to accommodate construction activities. Motorists are encouraged to use alternate routes, follow posted detours, and exercise caution when traveling near the work zone. The Idaho State Tax Commission has closed the application period for the Parental Choice Tax Credit Program because the program has reached the nearly $50 million limit allowed for this year. The law requires the program to close by August 15th or when it reaches the maximum limit allowed, whichever comes first. As the Tax Commission finishes processing received applications, it will continue to update available program statistics. To find application totals, visit the website myschoolchoice.idaho.gov. For award amounts, see the Parental Choice Tax Credit Program statistics link on the Tax Commission Reports and Statistics webpage. In sports, Cole Young had two hits, including a home run, and drove in two runs, and Luke Raley delivered a pinch-hit home run, and the Seattle Mariners beat the San Francisco Giants 6-3 yesterday in Seattle. On the mound, Logan Gilbert picked up his eighth win of the season. The M's right-hander allowed three runs on four hits with 10 strikeouts over a six-inning start. Andres Munoz earned his 17th save of the year with a no-hit ninth inning, including two strikeouts. The Mariners remain home, where they'll open a three-game series with Cincinnati tonight. The first pitch is set for 6:40 from T-Mobile Park with live radio coverage in the LC Valley on 95.5 FM and AM 950 KOZE and in the Upper Clearwater Valley on AM 1300 KLER. I'm Brian Danner, LC Valley News.
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